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7: 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A flyaway for two to see the 2026 Country Music Awards at the Bridgestone Arena in Nashville on November 18th. $100 in New Jersey Lottery scratch-offs. 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Anything can happen in Jersey. And we could be stopping by your workplace with a delicious gift box from Chocolate Carousel and Wall for you and your coworkers. 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

0: Days and Bud Light are taking over the Jersey Shore. 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
3: Good morning, folks, and happy Monday. Welcome back from the weekend. 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
4: Nah.
3: The United States has implemented 50% tariffs on $20 billion of Canadian goods following unsuccessful negotiations. What? In response, Canadian Prime Minister Mark Carney announced retaliatory tariffs starting September 8th, targeting various sectors, including steel and electronics. The new tariffs affect 5% of Canadian exports to the U.S., potentially escalating political tensions.
4: Oh, we're still doing this?
3: Mm-hmm. Today's holiday is National Waffle Day.
4: Oh, Nina.
3: International Strange Music Day.
4: Okay, I'm down.
3: Kobe Bryant Day.
4: Kobe Bryant.
3: R.I.P. National Knife Day, Peach Pie Day, Pluto Demoted Day.
4: Pluto Demoted.
3: Vesuvius Day and Weather Complaint Day. Weather Complaint.
4: Yeah, let's complain about that weather. I like that.
3: We haven't had the greatest weather this summer. It's been kind of sucky.
4: Yeah, it's been weird.
3: Mm. Like, it hasn't super been duper hot or it's raining. It's just like, ugh.
4: Here's the thing. It hasn't been bad.
3: Yes, it is. I think it's bad.
4: Trust me. Bad is like rain every day. Like, it hasn't been bad. But it hasn't been good.
3: I think it's been bad. It's my opinion, and I say so.
4: Oh, whoa.
3: Okay?
4: Whoa.
3: If I say bad, I mean it.
4: Whoa.
3: Who's

0: Santana.
1: Whoa.
0: MJ. R.I.P. as well.
1: He's bad, all right. he's a bad man.
0: You just can't leave him alone, can you?
1: Well, leave him alone?
0: He's dead, Tom. He's dead and gone.
1: Was he leaving those kids alone?
0: All right. We don't know. Nobody will ever know.
1: I mean, I'm pretty sure people know.
0: Nobody knows faux show.
1: Yeah. Michael Jackson gets a pass because he had good music.
0: Is what?
1: Michael Jackson apparently gets a pass because he had good music.
0: Great music. He was the king of pop.
1: Guy does Thriller, and all of a sudden, everyone's like, don't worry about it. Oh, really?
0: One of the greatest songs and videos of all time.
1: Yeah. Yeah, I guess. I suppose.
0: Your camera's off.
1: It's on. I have it on.
0: No,
1: right
0: off,
1: now.
0: Off. Like you're halfway in the screen.
1: Oh, yeah. Well,
0: fix that after the fact. Okay, buddy?
1: It doesn't matter.
0: Let's get it together.
1: These cameras.
0: Let's get it together.
1: These cameras are a real pain in my rump. Because our cameras aren't connected. Like, Nina's is, but mine isn't. Like, it moves around. So everyone touches it. And stuff. Like, you got to take it out. You got to put it back. You're like, this is ridiculous.
0: Yeah.
1: So you got to worry about the frame. And I can't see the frame.
0: No, I know. That's why I'm telling
1: That's
0: you.
1: That's what I'm saying. So, like,
0: I have the app in my phone so I can see Tom when he's centered and when he's not.
1: Such a pain.
0: Tom leans a lot when he talks.
1: Yeah.
0: So when he leans, half of his face is in the camera. He leans out of the view.
1: I'm a very casual guy.
0: So we have to keep adjusting his camera.
1: Yeah. What'd you do this weekend?
0: I had chocolate carousel Saturday.
1: Yeah, I was there. I remember.
0: It was a Chris Stapleton ticket blitz. Thank you to everybody who came out. It was a great day. They had delicious treats. They had these blitz bars they made special just for the event. They spelled out blitz and they were dessert bars. Oh, yes. My God. So good.
1: Did you have one?
0: Mm-hmm.
1: I should have ate one of those. I didn't have one. I wanted
0: like the
1: one.
0: PBJ one. Oh.
1: There was only a couple left and I was like, I don't want to ask.
0: So good.
1: I actually went to go see Nina. I said hello.
0: Yeah, Tom came to visit.
1: That's right.
0: I put him to work.
1: Tom's a team player. Nina's like, hey. And the joke was, because Shark Carousel is right down the street from my house. So Nina's like, why don't you come by and say hello? And I was like, well, absolutely. Yeah, sure. I was like, you know, if I had an event that was next door to Nina's house, she'd look out the window and be like, hey, Tom, I'm like, could you come out? Like, nope. I'm like, what are we doing? come out here and I say hello. Like, no.
0: I'd look out the window.
1: She'd peep out the window. Oh. Wave to me. I'm like, come outside. Outside. You could be right in front of her house. She's like,
0: No, I'd call you and be like, look out the window. Look in the window.
1: So I'm waving at you. Hey, Tom. Oh, look. I'm like, come outside. Oh, the kids. I'm like, what do you mean the kids are older?
0: but yeah, we had a great day. We had a great time.
1: It was fun. Is that it?
0: Yeah, that's pretty much it.
1: Yeah, I didn't do much.
0: My daughter had a sleepover last night.
1: Oh, yeah?
0: My house.
1: How was that?
0: Just one kid. It's fine.
1: How was it?
0: It was good. It's my daughter's friend.
1: They stay up all night long? What do they do?
0: I don't know. I just told them to keep their mouths shut because I had to work.
1: That's what I do.
0: I was like, guys, just don't be loud.
1: Here's the deal. You shut your mouth! If you wake me up, I'll murder both of you. Mm-hmm. I don't care. You're in my house. They're like, okay. I'm like, goodbye. Goodbye!
0: Mm-hmm.
1: Had some
0: windmill last night.
1: Like, oh, I love
0: big fat fatso. It was so good.
1: What'd you get?
0: I got the chicken sandwich with some fries.
1: Oh, yeah, you went to crispy chicken. You gotta get a hot dog.
0: I do the crispy chicken. Jay and Jason got chili cheese dogs.
1: Chili cheese is a lot. I usually get the, that's pretty aggressive on their part, and I like it. I usually get the regular hot dog with just fried onions on it.
0: Ugh.
1: Oh, yeah, Nina, there's something about it.
0: Well, I do like crispy fried onions, actually.
1: Fried onions on top is good. The chili cheese dog, man, that's aggressive. They're going for it.
0: Oh, yeah. They want diarrhea.
1: No, they won't get
0: chili
1: diarrhea.
0: Sometimes. Well, chili and cheese, it's a lot. It's a lot for the butt.
1: It's so good, though.
0: It was delicious.
1: Good.
0: I mean, it's always delicious. It hits every time. And the fries.
1: Every time. Cheese fries?
0: I got regular. Jay got cheese.
1: I was like,
0: you're going chili cheese dog and cheese fries? Oh,
1: Jay was keeping it real. I like what he's doing.
0: Real, real.
1: I like what Jay's up to. Jay's like, I'm going for it, baby. Look, if you're going to go.
0: Oh, my God. What about you?
1: Oh, man. I didn't do anything.
0: No?
1: I watched a lot of TV. My wife has been sick. So, like, you know, we kind of stayed home. She's like, I got to recoup. We can't do anything. Because we're always busy. We're constantly out. So what did we watch Friday? We finished something Friday, and then we started Him and Her. Do you ever see that show? That's on Netflix. It's with The Punisher and the girl from Marvel.
0: Yeah, I keep seeing a preview for it.
1: It was good. I was like, oh, man. So we streamed that. What do we finish up on
0: Friday?
1: Is it
0: called His and Hers or something?
1: Something like that. Yeah, His and Hers. Then Friday we finished up that one show we were watching. Remember the that I was telling you about last week? I forget the name of that one.
0: No.
1: It was about the guy in the book.
0: Oh, I Will Find You?
1: Yeah, but we watched...
0: Stay Close.
1: But we watched the I think it's sort of Stranger or something like that. We watched the British version of something, well, another book.
0: No,
1: book
0: there's so there's three other shows I saw, Harlan Coben, and they are British, all of them. They all have access.
1: So we watched one of the, I guess the one with the Stranger. I don't know
0: what it was. Stay Close, because you told me what the premise was, and I looked it up.
1: Oh, Stay Close. Okay, so now we watched that. You watched that one, and that was basically it. Like, we did that, you know, the kids been worked, you know, they hung out. Football practice, nothing really crazy. Went shopping. Guy made me fix some stuff. Other than that, it was very boring. Gearing up for the weekends to come. The last two summer weekends.
0: I can't believe it.
1: Till it's over.
0: Back to school again.
1: Our kids go to school next week, right?
0: Yeah, September 2nd. Mine go back.
1: September 2nd.
0: I'm sorry, the 3rd, I think. Thursday, Friday, 3rd. Third and 4th.
1: I got to figure out, when is that? Is that the week after?
0: That's not this weekend. It's next weekend.
1: Okay, I just can't figure it out. I'm trying to figure it out, and I just can't wrap my head around it for some reason.
0: Yeah.
1: Labor Day being on the 7th, I guess.
0: Yeah, it's later.
1: Is wild to me. I can't figure out what's going on. It confuses me. I have to be honest. It's very confusing, and I don't like it. I'm a very simple man.
0: Yeah, they go back, like, before Labor Day.
1: Yeah, it's weird. They go back for, so my kids go back before Labor Day for 2 days. They have like a full day, then a half day, and then they have off on Labor Day, and then they go back the next day. I'm like, I don't get it. But whatever. It's not up to me. Not up to me, Nina. All right, let's get the first texter. Karen, Seaside Heights, you're the first texter, followed by W. Eatontown, PD Staten Island, Mike from Seager. Wow, up real early. We got Mike Z, local 282. Joanne from Tom's River, Andy Elder's Local 1, Rini, Neptune City, Todd, the Trash Truck Guy, and then 2 minutes after that is Thundercat.
0: We got Lori from Keyport, Howard the Duck, Raybone Railway, Sabine, Paul Brick, Wayne and Terry, Michelle, Brian the Bather, Kevin Guber, Manalip and DPW, I like saying W. Lisa Brick, Sea Captain Chris, Antony 825, Brain from Bayville, Tina Eatontown, Mr. Joe. Dawn Manalapan, and Charisse from Brick.
1: Charisse
0: thinks that the kids should go back after Labor Day.
1: Yeah.
0: The Super Bowl this year is on Valentine's Day. How dumb.
1: Yeah.
0: Oh, really?
1: Yeah, it's going to be sick. Best Valentine's Day of my life.
0: Oh, a lot of women are going to be really mad.
1: Oh, I'm sorry.
0: Don't care.
1: Women have had it for how many? Like, it's for both people. Valentine's Day. It's not just for girls.
0: No, I get it, but you do something for both people.
1: Yeah, and you can watch my game.
0: My game?
1: Yeah.
0: I'm sorry, are you playing?
1: No, but I'm saying, you know what I mean? You know what I mean?
0: No.
1: Mike from Tigger said, oh, it's opening week for high school football in New Jersey. I do know that, Michael. I do know that. We kick off Thursday for the freshmen and Friday for the seniors. So I do know that. Anthony Fork River said his daughter starts school in August 5th in Indiana. Oof. August 5th. It's crazy.
0: Well, a lot of those schools, like my neighbor, when she came to visit, her daughter started school last week.
1: Yeah, I thought they were only in like the South, I thought they started real late, or it was real early.
0: No, early, yeah.
1: Yeah, because it's so hot.
0: Get out early. They get out, like,
1: I didn't
0: May,
1: know.
0: Early May.
1: I didn't know they did that in Indiana, but I guess because of the winter, it would make sense. So they have a little more time to...
0: August 5th, yeah. Man, that's hot, just going back. Ugh.
1: Yeah. Gross. Well...
0: Mike from Seager Brick wants you to know that it's opening week for high school football in New Jersey.
1: I just said that. What?
0: Oh, you said that?
1: Yeah.
0: I didn't hear that part. Sorry.
1: Yeah. We were talking about the Valentine's Day for Super Bowl. Just wanted, like, the second woman I've heard be like, I'm like, guys.
0: Who did that? I just said, women are going to be upset. That's all I said.
1: No. I'm saying, Cherie is the second woman I've heard been like, oh, it's going to be, what the heck? And I'm like, well, it's for both people. Like, Valentine's Day is not just, hey, I give a woman a gift. Like, hey, I just take you out for dinner. Like, hey, I just do this. Valentine's Day is supposed to be for both. It's for Valentine's. Who's my Valentine? So if the football game's on Valentine's Day, can you suck it up for one Valentine's Day and be like, all right, buddy, we're going to watch football. That's all. That's all I'm saying. And I'm sure you're going to try to get to Saturday. So let's not act like, you know. You know what I mean? That's all I'm saying. That's all I'm saying. And I feel like the closer it comes, the more women are going to be like, oh, football on Valentine's Day. It's like, come on. Come on. Come on.
0: Come on.
1: Anthony's saying, what are you saying? What do you mean? I thought it. Two things in one. I told you it was high school football. I don't know. I can't keep track of everyone's talking. Early number two, every day is Valentine's Day for ladies. Oh, okay.
0: Oh, here we go.
1: I'm getting caught into a vertex. I got to get out. It's Monday morning. I won't be able to understand what's going on.
0: Yes, it's Monday. Monday, everybody. We said different things the entire time.
1: Yeah.
0: Casey Musgraves coming to Madison Square Garden. We got your tickets coming up right around 7:30 on Jersey's Best Country. Thunder 106. Good morning.

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3: All righty. So far, so good on the roads. We're quiet on the Garden State Parkway and the New Jersey Turnpike. 9 and 18 look good. 33 through 37 all clear and no trouble on 88 or 70. Up, just popping up on the Turnpike here. We do have an overturned tractor trailer southbound exit ramp to 18. From Interchange 9 there in East Brunswick, all lanes are currently blocked. All right, that is an overturned tractor trailer, New Jersey Turnpike. That's latest on your roads this morning.
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3: So today, we're looking at partly sunny skies, less humid, high around 82. Tonight, clear, low 63. And then for tomorrow, we've got sunny to partly cloudy skies, high 81. Right now, it's 63 and sunny on Thunder 106.
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7: 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A flyaway for two to see the 2026 Country Music Awards at the Bridgestone Arena in Nashville on November 18th. $100 in New Jersey Lottery scratch-offs. 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

0: three things you need to know.
1: Good morning, folks. Purple and Eggs, Dean and Tom. 6:39, here are three things you need to know.
2: Okay.
1: An Alaskan woman credits martial arts training for surviving a brown bear attack near a salmon stream.
3: Wah-ya!
1: Caitlin Kane was walking her dog Vesper near Bell's Flats when an 800-pound Kodiak brown bear charged her. She initially tried making noise, standing her ground before fleeing uphill.
2: Yeah, and you don't do that.
1: When the zoo grabbed her right leg, Lane flipped onto her back, kicked the bear in the face.
3: Hi-ya!
1: She said, you use one leg to kind of block, and then you kick the other, you kick your other leg.
2: Oh, yeah?
1: She added the move may have been instinctual, but linked it to past jiu-jitsu training. Her dog distracted the bear and its cubs long enough for Lane to react. She escaped with only bruises and minor scratches. She called 911 and plans to resume her walks, this time with bear bells.
3: Hi-ya!
1: Oh, my God.
3: Come here, bear.
1: That's crazy to me. I thought the bear was going to say the bear was attacking the dog. The bear was going for her.
2: Yeah.
1: She must have been too close to the bear's cubs.
2: She's like, yeah, guys, big bear came after me. I did a sick spin kick. Yeah. You know what the story's going to turn into? Like,
1: no biggie.
2: She's like Bruce Lee at the end of the story.
1: Yeah, she is.
2: She's like, yeah, so, you know, the bear came after me, started charging me, and I was like, stop. I was holding my ground. And then, remember the Karate Kid? Remember the Karate Kid?
1: Yeah.
2: Crane kick?
1: Yeah.
2: The bear was coming at me, and I was like, hi. Hi. Whack. It's an illegal kick, but I got him right in the nose, and he went down just like Johnny. Point scored. I win the championship.
1: This is just crazy.
2: Take it easy, brown bear. 800 pounds. I'm sure to 800.
1: Like, Kodiak brown bear.
2: 800 pounds. Oh, I kicked him in the face. He's probably like, ow, get off me. Like, that's nothing.
1: Oh, my God. I'm looking at pictures of Kodiak bears. They are horrifying.
2: They're huge.
1: Oh, my God.
2: I kind of don't believe it.
1: What do you mean you don't believe it?
2: I mean, I guess it could happen.
1: The bear might have just been like, I don't feel like dealing with this girl. She's going to fight back. It's not an easy kill. Goodbye.
2: Just a lazy bear?
1: Yeah, he's like, all right, I scared her. She's whatever.
2: Like, this girl.
1: And then the dog was like, it was
2: a female bear with the cubs.
1: Mm.
2: She's probably like, you know what?
1: But she was just walking her dog, minding her biz, minding her bees.
2: You can't mess with those bears with the cubs. They get very protective.
1: I know. She wasn't messing.
2: Until she got kicked in the face for like a hot second by a 100-pound girl, and he was like, I'm out. Do you think the cubs are like, Mom, did you not?
1: Mom, you are losing it.
2: Mom, I was like a 100-pound girl.

0: You outweigh her by 700 pounds.
1: 700 pounds?
0: You couldn't, one kick in the face and you're like, I'm out. And the dog? The dog's a chihuahua.
1: Wow, it grabbed her leg.
0: Yeah.
1: She was like, oh, yeah, yeah.
0: Hey! Crane kick. Karate
1: kick.
0: And that's it. By the way, text and act, I'll get back to you, but good morning. I'm very lazy this morning.
1: What else we got here? What if the cure is worse than the disease?
0: Okay, what's that?
1: The cure for nut allergies might be poopy pills.
0: Poop
1: made
0: pills.
1: From the feces of people without the allergy.
0: I'd rather not eat peanut butter.
1: Rather have the allergy.
0: Rather. I mean, do you taste it? Well, you don't taste it. You probably don't taste the poo pill.
1: But to know that it's people's feces?
0: Yeah, yeah.
1: Like, I'm sorry, but how can that be healthy? How can that be good?
0: Yeah, I don't. Oh, man, I really like to have some peanut butter. I really crave it. And they're like, oh, man. Like, you don't know how bad this nut allergy is. I'm like, I can imagine. It's probably terrible. But I can cure it by eating some poo. What? Yeah, these poo pills. Now I can have peanut butter all day long. Like, I love peanut butter, but not that much.
1: It's disgusting.
0: People with nut allergies are listening. Would you eat the poo pill to get rid of your nut allergy?
1: We should ask Zach. He had a nut allergy.
0: Yeah.
1: I think he overcame it, though. He was saying recently he was able to try nuts, remember?
0: Yeah. I think he's like, something happened. I forget. Someone said feces. Jack from Jackson crushed it. Feces, peces.
1: That's hilarious.
0: Someone else said it's a blank cure. Nothing beats feces, peces. I would really like to eat some peanut butter. Well, here's some feces, peces, and you can. You can eat all the Reese's you want after these feces.
1: Oh.
0: Ugh. Feces, peces.
1: That's pretty good.
0: Jack crushed it. Good job, Jack.
1: And finally, there's a new trend. Mm-hmm. Naming kids after weapons.
0: What?
1: Emerging trend of naming your kids after weapons.
0: Here's my son, Cannon. I guess so. Yeah.
1: Gunnin.
0: Okay. Gunner.
1: Gunner, Wesson, Shooter, Trigger, Blade, and Remington. Some people think, guys, it might be a little too aggressive. But others say, it's creative.
0: I believe this is mostly down south. You know what I mean?
1: Yeah, I think so, too.
0: Like, I hear the name Gunner, and I'm like, they're from the South. Like, I hear Weston, I'm like, South.
1: Wesson.
0: Wesson, whatever.
1: Like Smith and Wesson.
0: Like Shooter McGavin? Like,
1: yeah.
0: Like, I feel like this is not a Northern name trend. Like, I can't imagine going to my Italian mother and being like, Mom, I'm having a baby. She goes, oh my God, Tommy, what are you going to name him? I'm like, Trigger. She's like, what? Trigger. Trigger DeVoy. She's like, what are you talking about? Not on my watch. Trigger DeVoy. Never. Never.
1: Trigger DeVoy. I don't like it, Tom.
0: How about a Shooter?
2: Shooter DeVoy. What? No. How about something like Italian?
1: Anthony.
2: Tony would be his nickname.
1: Antonio.
2: Luca. You can go Luke if you want.
1: Luke.
0: I'm like, no. Mom's going to be Blade.
2: Blade? What?
1: Oh, my goodness.
0: But yeah, I don't
1: love the weapon trend.
0: I mean, it's not terrible. Don't get me wrong. But like Gunner.
1: Yeah. I mean, Gunner, there's definitely Gunners out there.
0: I think Gunner's better than all the other ones. He's probably the best.
1: Yeah.
0: Weston?
1: Blade? Remy? Remington? That's not bad. Remy? I mean, Remy Martin? There's people named Remy.
0: Remington? Remington Steele? Like, Remington's like, you sound like you play polo. Like, it doesn't sound tough. Like, look, at least Gunner or Shooter or Trigger, or I guess a nickname, it might be tough. I don't know. But Remington? You're like, like you drink tea. Hi, my name is Remington. You know what I mean? Like,
1: with the pink.
0: I'm Remington. This is my wife, Bonnie.
1: Bonnie?
0: You know, at the club.
1: Like
0: they sound very, you know, country clubbish. Pass!
1: Oh, my God.
0: Guys, just go back to the classics.
1: Yeah, can we just like get a...
0: How about Phil? You know, like what?
1: Hey, Philip.
0: Hey, there's Phil. How about John? T? Ted. I'm a Teddy.
1: What about a Christopher?
0: I'm a Chris. Christopher. Teddy. Mm-hmm. Mm-hmm. You know, like Chucky for Charles. Like, what do we do?
1: It'll all come back. Everything comes back full circle.
0: You know, I don't
1: so
0: think
1: right
0: it's
1: now
0: back.
1: It's weapons, but then old school names are going to come back. Sooner you're going to see girls named Gert. And Bertha.
0: Gertie and Bertha is never coming back. Even though if I had a daughter, I was going to try to name her Gertie. I was. I swear to you, I was. I pitched that to my wife. Gertie and Penny were my...
1: Penny's cute, though.
0: Was my pitch. Mm. Gertie got knocked down almost instantly.
1: Yeah, I can't blame her on that one.
0: I'm like,
1: it just immediately
0: Gertrude?
1: Sounds like a 90-year-old.
0: Yeah, but
1: woman.
0: Like, no one's trying to make out with Gertie. You know what I mean? Like, no one's trying to be
1: it
0: like...
1: It might be the opposite. Gertie might be super hot.
0: Which is fine, but when people hear it...
1: They'll just call her G.
0: When she's in college, and they're like, oh, what's your new... Like, some stupid guy's like, what's your roommate's name? They're like, you know, Summer. And she's like, oh, her name's Gertie. And everyone's like... You know what I mean? Like, they want to stay away. And they're like,
1: do not bring Gertie to this party.
0: I don't need to see Gertie. Gertie can be so hot, but nobody cares until they see her. Yeah. You know what I mean?
1: Good old Gert.
0: That's why Gertie was like my number one girl name. Like number one.
1: You're terrible.
0: Hey, look, it made sense.
1: And there are three things you needed to know on Thunder 106.
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1: All right, so we're still looking pretty good on the Garden State Parkway. No incidents, accidents, or major delays. Turnpike, we do have an overturned tractor trailer southbound exit ramp 218. All lanes are blocked. 33 through 37 look good. 88 and 70, no trouble. And 9 and 18, so far, so good.
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1: Partly sunny and less humid today. High around 82. Tonight, clear. Low 63. Tomorrow, sunny. Partly cloudy. High 81. Right now, 63 and sunny on Thunder 106.
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2: All right, guys, we're still looking good on the parkway. No incidents, accidents, or major delays. Same for 9 and 18. 33 through 37 are all clear. 88 and 70, no major delays. We've got an overturned tractor trailer on the New Jersey Turnpike. Southbound exit ramp to 18. All lanes are currently open. That's the latest on your roads.
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2: Good morning, folks. Pork Roll and Eggs, Nina and Tom. Thunder 106. It is 7-11. Here's your knowledge.
3: No!
2: The United States has implemented 50% tariffs on $20 billion of Canadian goods following unsuccessful negotiations. Oh. In response, Canadian Prime Minister Mark Carney announced retaliatory
3: okay.
2: tariffs starting September 8th, targeting various sectors, including steel and electronics.
3: Oh.
2: So, yeah, all good news. The new tariffs affect 5% of Canadian exports to the U.S., potentially escalating political tensions.
3: I thought we stopped fighting Canada.
2: You know.
3: I don't know. Whatever.
2: I don't know, Tom.
3: Who cares?
2: Today's holidays, National Waffle Day.
3: I love waffles. I like waffles better than pancakes.
2: I do. Tom, I'm with you.
3: But, like, sometimes in a mood for pancakes, but, like...
2: Yeah, yeah.
3: I shouldn't say that, because I like pancakes out, like breakfast pancakes.
2: Better
3: like,
2: than waffles.
3: Better than having waffles out usually. Usually.
2: Yeah,
3: but if I'm at home, I much rather pick...
2: Have a waffle.
3: I much rather pick an Eggo over a microwave pancake or even a pancake that I made.
2: Tom, well...
3: There's something magical about Eggos.
2: I'll tell you, there is something magical about store-bought pancakes. Like, when you go out to a diner or wherever and you get pancakes, you're like, oh my God, these are just amazing.
3: Yeah, yeah.
2: And then when you go home, there is something about an Eggo that's like,
3: The Eggo in a toaster oven or a toaster, and then you pop it, then you put a little butter on it, mm-hmm. you make a little toast. You can have like 10 of them. Like, there's something about those Eggos.
2: So good.
3: You know what I mean? Blueberry Eggos? That's what I'm talking about,
2: They are good. We get the buttermilk ones.
3: I have blueberry. I think at home right now I have regular. I have blueberry, which I think I might just ate. And I had strawberry for a hot second.
2: Oh, the strawberries are good, too.
3: Yeah.
2: I have just the regular buttermilk right now, but...
3: Because my kids are hungry. I'm like, eat an Eggo!
2: Yeah, that's what I say. I'm like, just make a waffle. They're like, what should I eat?
3: Make an
2: Eggo! I don't know. You have waffles, you have pancakes, you have cereal, you have Pop-Tarts, you have eggs, you got bacon. I mean, the possibilities are endless, and they just stand there and stare at me like, oh.
3: You know, we went to Costco, and we got these mini sliders. They're not like White Castle ones. They're like regular, like mini sliders, Angus beef with like, you know, fried onions on it, whatever it is, you know? It looks delicious. My son goes, Dad, can you make me these sliders? I'm like, they're microwaves. You just put them in a microwave. And he's like, I don't know how to do it. I'm like, it's a minute 15 seconds. What do you mean you don't know how to put it in a microwave for a minute 15 seconds? Like, how are we even having this conversation? He totally knew how to do it. He just wanted to see if I would do it. And you know what? I'm a sucker, and I did it. It wasn't Vin. Vin would have done it himself. But the other two. Mm-hmm. Like, the one is like, hey, could you get me water? I'm like, what? Get your own water. What do I get? What? Get out of here.
2: And today's holidays are also International Strange Music Day.
3: Oh.
2: Kobe Bryant Day.
3: Kobe.
2: National Knife Day. National Peach Pie Day.
3: Mm, I love peach
2: Pluto
3: pie.
2: Pluto Demoted Day.
3: Okay.
2: Vesuvius Day and Weather Complaint Day.
3: Oh.
2: It is 7:14. 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
3: And now time for your Sports Scoop with Tom Spark Roll the Boy. With a little bit, just a little bit, of my friend Nina Lindy. WNBA basketball, Nina, go.
2: All right, finals yesterday. The Fever beat the Sky 113-90. We had the Aces over the Tempo 88-78.
3: Oh, how exciting.
2: Mystics beat the Fire 105-100, and the Wings beat the Storm 92-70. We've got several games today.
3: It's fine.
2: An 8 o'clock, a 10 o'clock.
3: Okay.
2: Two games.
3: By the way, the Fever, I believe, clinched the playoffs.
2: You give me fever.
3: They're already in the playoffs. They clinched it. They clinched it.
2: Yeah.
3: So there you go. MLB baseball. The Phillies, they beat the Cardinal 6-4.
2: The what?
3: The Cardinal.
2: The Cardinals?
3: Yeah, the Cardinal.
2: You're just not saying it right.
3: I'm trying to be fancy.
2: People might not know what
3: they
2: you're
3: know
2: saying.
3: What I'm talking about. The New York Metropolitans, they beat.

0: they lost to the White Sox 2-1. And the New York Butt Yankees, they beat the Blue Jays 8-3. They now have three games back of the Rays. Cody Bellinger is back, and Judge should be back soon. So this sounds fantastic. We're looking up. The New York Butt Yankees. I mean, they're still butt, but they're looking up, Nina. Mm. Look it up.
1: Okay.
0: NFL football.

0: groove. It's preseason, and she's working on it as well. But it's week two of preseason football, and Friday, the Jets, they beat the Steelers.
1: Ooh.
0: 17 to nothing.
1: Ooh. Not looking good.
0: The Patriots, they beat the Eagles on Saturday night, 24-21. And the New York Football Giants, they beat the Miami Dolphins, 26-3.
2: Are these all the starters that are playing and stuff?
0: No.
2: Okay.
0: No. Like, Jackson Dart did not play on Saturday.
2: Okay.
0: For the Giants. Geno Smith did play for the Jets in the second half, I think the second series. He looked all right, actually. So did Klubnik, which is good news. And for the Eagles, I don't know because I don't watch any Eagles stuff. Only time I watch the Eagles when they play the Giants or someone else. You know, like, I'm not even, like, it has to be on national television. Mm. Like, you know, I'm not watching the Eagles preseason. Sorry. Sorry, Eagle fans. My bad. But that's your Sports Scoop with Tam Sporkroll DeVoy. With a little bit. My friend Nina the Knee.
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2: So we got an overturned tractor trailer on the New Jersey Turnpike, southbound exit ramp 218 from Interchange 9. All lanes are open. Some emergency maintenance going on in the area as well. Right shoulder will be closed on the turnpike. We're fine on the Garden State Parkway. 33 through 37 look good. 9, there is some construction northbound between Alexander Ave and Howell and south of Shank Road and Freehold. The right shoulder will be closed till 5 p.m., so it shouldn't back you up too much. Again, we're okay on 18. 88 and 70 look good, and no trouble on 287, 195. All right, so just keep an eye out for that overturned tractor trailer situation on the New Jersey Turnpike. Other than that, you're looking good on all other major roadways.

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Pork Roll and Eggs with Nina and Tom. Casey Musgraves coming to Madison Square Garden on August 31st. We got a pair of tickets for Caller 106 right now at 732-776-5555. 732-776-5555. It's 732-776-5555. Good luck.

0: Thunder 106, Jersey's best country. Pork Roll and Eggs with Nina and Tom. Good morning. Who's this?
1: Hey, Nina. How you doing? It's Chris from Little Lake.
0: Hi, Chris. I'm well, thank you. How are you?
1: Good. Good to hear your voice.
0: Hey, thanks, Chris.
2: Hey, Chris. I'm here, too, bud.
1: Tom, I know you're there. hey, listen. I'm still with the New York Knickerbockers.
2: I understand, but like, you can say hello, Chris. I mean,
0: well,
2: hey,
0: he didn't Tom. Hear your voice yet.
2: He knew I was there. He just said, I knew you were there, too.
0: Oh.
2: Well, Chris, you're the winner. Congratulations. You're going to MSG, the home of the New York Knickerbockers, and you're going to see Kelsey Musgrave.
1: And I'm going to wear my Knicks jersey, yes?
0: You should. You should. Kelsey Musgrave's live, Madison Square Garden, August 31st. Congrats. What's your favorite station, Chris?
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3: All right, guys, latest on your roads. We're good on the Garden State Parkway. 9 and 18 are all clear. 33 through 37, no trouble. 88 and 70, smooth sailing. We do have that overturned tractor trailer on the turnpike, however. Southbound, exit ramp to 18 from Interchange 9. All lanes are still open. That's the latest on your Shore Summer Road Wrap.
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2: All right, the latest on your Shore Summer Road Wrap. We've got an overturned tractor trailer on the New Jersey Turnpike southbound exit ramp to 18 from Interchange 9. However, all lanes are still open. You're looking good on the Garden State Parkway so far. 33 through 37 are all clear. 9 and 18, no trouble. And 88 and 70 are smooth sailing.
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1: Purple Nights with Dina and Tom. It's 8:06. Here's your news.
2: Yes.
1: The United States has implemented 50% tariffs on $20 billion of Canadian goods following unsuccessful negotiations.
2: That was syrup.
1: In response, Canadian Prime Minister Mark Carney announced retaliatory tariffs starting September 8th, targeting various sectors, including steel and electronics. The new tariffs affects 5% of Canadian exports to the U.S., potentially escalating political tensions.
3: And the, no one found the syrup joke funny?
1: No. Today's holiday is National Waffle Day.
2: Oh, that's perfect with syrup.
1: International Strange Music Day. Kobe Bryant Day.
2: Oh, Cubs.
1: RIP. National Knife Day. Peach Pie Day. Yeah. Pluto Demoted Day.
2: Okay.
1: Vesuvius Day and Weather Complaint Day.
2: Vesuvius. Pompeii.
1: Is peach pie the same as like peach cobbler? No. I guess cobbler has like the crust.
3: Cobbler has the crust. Yeah, yeah.
1: The crumbly.
3: I love peach pie.
1: You know, I don't know if I've ever, like, consciously had a peach pie.
3: If I'm being serious, I love all pie. There's very few pies I do not like. I'm trying to think of a pie I don't like. Strawberry rhubarb's kind of like,
1: Ooh, I like rhubarb. I do.
3: But, like, you know, I'll eat. Like it, in fact, yeah, I like that, too. I guess I just love pie. I'm a big pie guy.

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0: Yeah, I mean,
1: blueberry crumble.
0: Yeah, a lot of good pies out there. Fun fact, pies.
1: Because it is Peach Pie Day. 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Up ahead, we've got three things you need to know. We're going to check your Sure Summer Road Wrap. We got Ella and Morgan, Zach Top, Dierks Bentley, Jordan Davis, Luke Combs, and more of your country favorites on Jersey's Best Country, Thunder 106. 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
1: All right, not much has changed since your last Shore Summer Road Wrap. We're fine on the parkway. 9 and 18 look good. 33 through 37 are all clear. 88 and 70, no trouble. And they're still dealing with that overturned tractor trailer on the New Jersey Turnpike. Southbound exit ramp to 18 from Interchange 9. All lanes are open. That's the latest on your roads.
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2: That's right.
1: It is 8:30. Here are three things you need to know. Number one, my camera's not working.
2: Oh, no.
1: Okay, so don't be funny, Tom, because we can't record it.
2: I'm always funny. I try my best.
1: Next, a Japanese father left his young son alone on Mount Fuji after the boy grew too tired to keep climbing.
2: Oh, this guy rules.
1: The 48-year-old man abandoned a 7-year-old at roughly 8,170 feet on the Fujinomaya Trail around 4:30 a.m.
2: I mean, why
1: telling the kid, wait here, I'm going to continue up with your brother.
2: Why did he even take him?
1: So a hut worker found the boy alone on a bench at 7:40 and alerted the police, who located the dad near the 8th station and ordered him to go back. Rain and fog had begun moving in when the kid was discovered. The boy was uninjured and reunited with his family. The father says, I made a rash decision and I deeply regret it.
2: I'm sorry, but the kid wouldn't keep up. I'm trying to climb a mountain here.
1: Yeah, he was with his other son. So he's like, me and your brother are going to go up. You just sit here.
2: You're weak. You sit here. We're going to climb the mountain. Who on earth let this guy take his kids to Mount Fuji?
1: Not Fuji.
2: Fuji, whatever.
1: I know. A 7-year-old?
2: Isn't that the tallest mountain
1: there?
2: In the world or
1: he's
2: something?
1: An idiot.
2: Don't people die on that trail?
1: God.
2: If you can't make it, then just sit down and shut up. Because we're going up this mountain and you're not even coming close, buddy.
1: It is the highest mountain in Japan.
2: What are we doing?
1: How mad was the dad when he had to go back? He's like, but I'm at the 8th station. All right, fine.
2: Oh, this kid! This kid!
1: He's killing me!
2: Sir, you left your child here? He's 7 years old. Look, I deeply regret it. My bad. And then they left and he was like, what is your problem?
1: You are grounded!
2: What is your problem? Oh, but you said you deeply regret it. I deeply regret me coming back down here. I was almost up there. If you weren't weak like your mother, you would have been me and your brother here. We're the same. Not you, my friend. Not you. Mm. You're weak like your mom. And that. Speaking of that, where is mommy? Oh, yeah, where is she? We climbed a mountain a couple years ago and haven't seen her since.
1: Mm.
2: So exactly what happened with your mother. Well.
1: Mm.
2: I mean, talk about tough love. I mean, come on. Why are you climbing a mountain with a 7-year-old?
1: Idiot.
2: Can't find a babysitter. Looks like you're going, Johnny.
1: I know, right?
2: On a mountain, Dad.
1: A British supercentenarian, Ethel Caterham, turned 117 on Friday.
2: That's way too
1: marking
2: old.
1: The milestone with a quiet family gathering at her Surrey care home. Quiet, I would assume.
2: Yeah, but she can't hear anything, so she doesn't know. She was like, oh, it's quiet. Everyone's like, we've been screaming for hours.
1: She was born on August 21st, 1909.
2: Wow.
1: During the reign of King Edward VII.
2: Okay.
1: Caterham holds Guinness World Record certification as both the world's oldest living person and oldest living woman.
2: Pretty impressive. I'll be honest with you. Like, I would like to be 117 years old if I was a robot. Because, like, then my body doesn't hurt. Like, her body has to hurt.
1: I'm looking at her. She does not look bad for 117. I gotta tell you.
2: Really?
1: I mean, she looks old, but she, I mean.
2: Let me see. I'll be the judge of this. I feel like you. Let's see. It's obviously. Oh, yeah. She doesn't look great, you know. You know, there's one picture, she looks dead.
1: Which one?
2: She's literally
1: sitting
2: yellow.
1: Sitting in the chair?
2: The first one.
1: Let me see. Wait, which one? What am I looking at here? What picture was this?
2: The one of her sitting in the chair, she looks all right. She looks angry. She looks angry that she's alive. But, like, the first Google picture, she's literally yellow. I'm like, is she dead?
1: Which one? The close-up?
2: Yeah. Mm. Are they weekend in Bernie's there? We're Weekend at Bernie's. It still cracks me up thinking about that movie.
1: It's crazy to me, though. 117 years.
2: Yeah, yeah.
1: That's
2: she's
1: amazing.
2: Old.
1: Amazing.
2: Yeah, yeah. Weekend at Bernie's, though. Like, how do you... Like, he had sex with a lady. He was dead.
1: He definitely smelled.
2: How did no one smell him? How did he even... Like, God.
1: I know. It's gross.
2: They made two of them.
1: Everyone knows it's fake. It's just for a stupid...
2: They made two of them. They're like, wow, Bernie really parties. Like, Bernie hasn't spoke, and he smells like death.
1: Bernie really parties.
2: Like, what are we talking about?
1: Yeah, it's weird.
2: Like, I haven't showered in 2 days. I forgot. I stink. I feel like I stink. But, like...
1: Right now? Is that real?
2: Yeah,
1: or you're
2: yeah,
1: just giving
2: that's
1: an
2: real.
1: Example?
2: No, that's real. I haven't showered in 2 days. I stink. 100%. I have to. Imagine how bad Bernie smelled on a Caribbean island for an entire weekend. Dead.
1: He was not embalmed.
2: He was not embalmed.
1: He had everything is still in there.
2: And they were like shoving him in a suitcase. When they like when they opened that suitcase.
1: Oh, yeah. Yes.
2: Like, no one was like, huh, that suitcase smells like death.
1: Oh,
2: it's just Bernie.
1: They had to. Oh, it's just Bernie dead.
2: Every time I think of that movie, I'm just like, man.
1: I mean, he would have pooped himself. He would have had all kinds of weird stuff going on.
2: I just imagine when I think of Weekend at Bernie's, like them for the pitch meeting, and they're like, you know, big Hollywood execs, and they're like, all right, what's your pitch? And I'm like, here's my pitch. We're looking for a raise, and we're going to try to get this raise. And we have a big opportunity with our boss, Bernie. But our boss, Bernie, dies. Okay? Bernie parties. Mm. So what we're going to do is we're going to fake that Bernie's alive and have an entire weekend with him. Yeah, but like, he's dead? Bernie is dead.
1: So how are you going to get him around?
2: We're just going to tie him to our feet and our legs. No one's going to notice that? No.
1: Oh.
2: How did Bernie die? Does anyone remember?
1: He just had a heart attack. I think he died in bed. They found
2: him. Did he have a heart attack? Did he have, like, from drugs?
1: Oh, maybe he OD'd.
2: Did like, he get
1: was
2: shot?
1: He was a partier, right, Bernie?
2: I forget. How did Bernie die? You know, I can't spend time with this. I'm sorry. If anyone knows how Bernie died, let me know.
1: And finally.
2: Yeah.
1: 10 millennial trends that Gen Z say are no longer cool.
2: Oh, okay. I like to know this, especially being a Gen Xer. They don't even care about us anymore. It's all millennials versus Gen Zers.
1: It's
2: now.
1: True. So taking photos of your food and posting it online. Nobody cares. Skinny jeans.
2: So what? No more food online.
1: No
2: thank
1: more
2: God.
1: Food online.

0: Oh, what's going on?
1: Yeah.
0: You should be wearing that. You look like a... Like,
1: I see what you mean.
0: Yeah. Next.
1: Side parts in your hair.
0: Well, I don't have any hair, so I don't know about
1: that. Side part. Mm-hmm. Mm-hmm. And the phrase, I did a thing. Oh, I hate when people would say that. So we did a thing.
0: We did a thing. Like, nobody guys, cares.
1: What does that even mean? Just say what you did. Hey, we went skydiving. We did a thing. Just say what the thing is. We can see it.
0: What's the thing? What's the thing? I hate when they just have a picture of all of them, and I'm like, what's the thing?
1: Yeah, yeah, we did a thing. It's so dumb.
0: I'm like, where'd you go? They're like, well, we went. I'm like, just tell me. I got to figure this out like I'm Dick Tracy all of a sudden because you did a thing?
1: Mm-hmm.
0: Hey, you got engaged. Big whoop. You're supposed to.
1: That's what they would do. It would be a woman with a picture of her ring smiling, and she'd be like, we did a thing.
0: I'm like, nobody cares about your thing.
1: Ugh.
0: Everyone's judging you over your ring.
1: So that's out. Some other things that are out, saying LOL out loud.
0: Yeah, LOL. Who says LOL out loud? You do.
1: Someone online said, just laugh. Don't say LOL, just laugh.
0: Yeah, you don't.
1: If something's funny, you don't go. LOL.
0: It's not funny then. What's happening? What just happened?
1: I laugh at Tom sometimes. Tom just makes me laugh sometimes.
0: What is it?
1: Because when I laugh, Tom starts laughing. And then we just both laugh for no reason.
0: I'm just looking at it. Jeez.
1: Unfortunately, my camera's not working.
0: You know, nobody cares about the camera. I don't know what just happened. And she's, this isn't like a joke. She's legit laughing for no reason, like a crazy person. She's laughing like a crazy person right now for no real reason.
1: You're so silly. All right. Some other stuff that's not in.
0: Okay.
1: Open toe shoes.
0: Yeah. Nobody wants to see those toes.
1: Well, I mean, if they're pedicured.
0: That big Fred Flintstone toe, we ain't seen that.
1: Yeah.
0: Get out of here.
1: The great toe.
0: Is that what they call it?
1: That's what my doctor called it when I broke mine.
0: The great toe?
1: Remember when I fell down the steps?
0: What's wrong with you? Yeah, I do.
1: I broke my great toe. He called it the great toe. And
0: okay.
1: I was like, oh, I broke my great toe. Okay, the term adulting.
0: All right, that's three things you need to know. The person that's supposed to be mature and takes control of this act and is has lost their mind.
1: Wait, you don't want to keep going?
0: Yeah, do one more.
1: The last one, adulting. Oh, high-waisted jeans. Who cares? There's still high-waisted jeans out there. What?
0: Guys, I don't know.
1: Say it.
0: It just went off the rails.
1: What do you mean?
0: Between Weekend and Bernie's and my obsession and you just laughing at literally nothing for like 5 minutes.
1: No, I laughed at the just laugh instead of saying the LOL.
0: I know. So she started with going, just laugh. And then she started laughing. And then she really started laughing.
1: Yeah. Like it helps.
0: Like a crazy person.
1: Isn't that how they say like force yourself to smile and it might actually put you in like a good mood?
0: Guys.
1: So if you start laughing, it might make you happy. It made me happy. I just cry laughed. And you know what? Everybody needs a good cry laugh at least once a day, in my opinion. And there are three things you needed to know this morning. I hope you guys got a chuckle, too. It's Jersey's Best Country, Thunder 106.
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5: All righty, folks. We got delays on 287 northbound from exit 1 to 3 in Edison. All lanes are open. Some construction on 35 southbound between north of Bernston Road and Sarahville, north of Birchwood Drive and Old Bridge. Right lane is closed until 3:30 p.m. We're fine on the Garden State Parkway. 9 and 18 look good. 88 and 70, no trouble. 34, 36, 33, 34, 36, 37 are fine. And the New Jersey Turnpike, they still are reporting that overturned tractor trailer southbound. Exit ramp to 18 from Interchange 9. All lanes are closed to traffic. That's the latest on your roads.
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5: Today we're looking at partly sunny skies, less humid, high 82. Tonight clear, low 63. Tomorrow sunny to partly cloudy, high 81. 72 and sunny right now on Jersey's best country, Thunder 106.
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2: Here's today's marine forecast for Sandy Hook down to the Little Egg Inlet.
3: Southwest winds 10 to 15 knots, seas 3 to 5 feet.
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2: So we got an overturned tractor trailer on the Jersey Turnpike southbound exit ramp 218 from Interchange 9 in East Brunswick. All lanes are closed to traffic until further notice. Delays on the Garden State Parkway northbound from exit 89B in Lakewood to south of 91 Chambers Bridge Road in Brick. All lanes open, 3 mile delay due to volume. 287, we've got delays northbound from exit 1 to north of exit 3 in Edison. All lanes open. And construction on 35 southbound between north of Ernston Road in Sayreville and north of Birchwood Drive in Old Bridge. Right lane is closed until 3:30 this afternoon. That's the latest. Your Shore Summer Road Wrap.
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Happy Monday, Thunder Nation. Hope you enjoyed your weekend. Right here, Dylan Scott. He was at the Stone Pony on Friday night. Hope you saw him. Girl, I'm

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Thunder 106, Jersey's best country. Ella Langley, well, she's spotlighting some female country artists out on tour. She says she wants to do a little work with Harry Styles. That collaboration would be pretty good. Here she is, choosing Texas.

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Jelly Roll, his ex-wife, Bunny XO, she said about their split, they should never have let me back out on the streets. Don't know what she means by that. Here's Jelly on Thunder.

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8: Southwest winds 10 to 15 knots, seas 3 to 5 feet.
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Jersey's best country, Thunder 106, the new one from Hudson Westbrook right there. Painted You Pretty. More of your favorites on the way. Some church music. Yeah, Eric Church stopping by. Scotty McCreary. Zach Top. Luke Combs also on the way after Lauren Elena and Chase Matthew on Thunder 106. Another

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8: Here's today's marine forecast for Sandy Hook down to the Little Egg Inlet.
13: Southwest winds 10 to 15 knots, seas 3 to 5 feet.
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2: That's right. 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

mountains of Wacha. To the estuaries of the Mullica River. 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

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Bar closes down. Thomas Rhett's not letting you go anywhere. You're making a night of it. Right here is Ella Langley and Morgan Wallen teamed up together as I Can't Love You Anymore on Jersey's Best Country, Thunder 106.

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2: 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A flyaway for two to see the 2026 Country Music Awards at the Bridgestone Arena in Nashville on November 18th. $100 in New Jersey Lottery scratch-offs. New Jersey Lottery. Anything can happen in Jersey. And we could be stopping by your workplace with a delicious gift box from Chocolate Carousel and Wall for you and your coworkers. 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

Thunder 106, Jersey's best country. Congratulations to Chase and Manasquan. He was caller 106, won himself a pair of tickets to see Trace Adkins at the Carteret Performing Arts Center on September 18th. Right here, Randy.

Thunder 106, congratulations to our winner for Business of the Day. It's Greg from the Red Bank YMCA. He's getting the sweet treats for him and his coworkers from Chocolate Carousel right here. It's Hardy on Thunder 106.

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0: It's Thunder 106, Jersey's best country. Zach taking you through your country midday. I might not be the guy for everybody. Well, at least that's what Brothers Osborne are saying. I'm not for everyone on Thunder 106.
1: Some people clap on a 1 and 3. Some people clap on a 2 and 4. Some people don't join at all because they got no rhythm. And that's all right.

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Jersey's Best Country, Thunder 106, 106.3, and 106.5. A couple of police officers in Houston, they jumped into an Uber and instructed the driver to follow a suspect for him. Kind of like, you know, people jumping in the taxi in a movie and saying, follow that car. Megan Maroney, Am I Okay on Thunder.

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Zach taking you through your country midday. I am getting out of here, Thunder Nation. Enjoy the rest of your Monday. The afternoon ride with Chris Van Zandt kicks off next.

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It's Luke Bryan kicking off this Monday edition of The Afternoon Ride. My name is Chris Van Zandt. Yeah, limited time coming. Yeah, we're into just about September. A limited time to see those denim shorts cut so short you can see the pockets. Let's enjoy it while it lasts, Thunder Nation. Got lots to do, playing them back to back to back. Jersey's best country, song number two of Me and You. It's Ella Langley.

0: Afternoon Ride with Chris Van Zandt is brought to you by
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It's Morgan Wallen, Jersey's best country. Thunder 106, still the problem tour wrapped up in Philly, I believe, August 1st. So far, he seems to be off the road. Kenny Chesney coming off a surprise appearance with Megan Maroney at Nashville's Bridgestone Arena over the weekend. Today, he's publicly talking about the performance, promoting his upcoming album, Silver Sands Marina. Here's Kenny now.

Kenny Chesney, yeah, his Silver Sands Marina due out September 25th. Brand new stuff from him. Chris Van Zandt, the afternoon ride. Ryan DeGreene, I'm sure you heard, gonna be on the television if you need to get your fill of him joining The Voice. Celebrity, right? Here he is now on the afternoon ride. Ryan DeGreene, Think Is You Drunk on Jersey's Best Country, Thunder 106.

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1: There you go, right there. Jersey's Best Country Thunder 106. Josh Ross, Hate How You Look. Josh Ross coming to the PNC Bank Arts Center along with Tyler Hubbard as Thunder 106 brings Dan and Shay to that great venue September 24th. 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Dylan Scott, Morgan Wallenstein, Luke Combs on deck, Jason Aldean.

Morgan Wallen, of course, chasing things around. Jersey's best country, Thunder 106, Chris Van Zandt. He was just at the Stone Pony Summer Stage August 21st. I'm talking about this guy, Dylan Scott. Did his whole repertoire. Killed it, man. Did this one, too. His new one, Dear Big City. About a father wondering what life would be like if his son eventually leaves their small town home to pursue bigger dreams.

0: Dear Big City, Dylan Scott, Jersey's Best Country, Thunder 106. I hate to start saying back to school, but there is a positive side of saying back to school, and that is the Thunder 106 back to school bonus. 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

That's Hardy, of course, favorite country song, Jersey's Best Country Thunder 106. Kacey Musgraves got that song, Dry Spell. She's got a lot of other good ones, too. But that one seems to be getting a lot of attention. You want tickets to see Kacey Musgraves, Madison Square Garden? Be listening to Pork Bowl Nays, because they have your chance to win your pair of tickets all this week. You told me.

one of the new faces here on Jersey's Best Country Thunder 106, Jacob Hackworth. What took you so long, Chris Van Zandt? You ready for Tucker Wetmore and Ella Langley, Zach John King, Parker McCollum, and more? Let's get her done.

Corey Kent, Jersey's Best Country, Thunder 106. There's some big news regarding the Billboard Top 100, some history being made, and it has to do with country music. I'll tell you about that in just a little bit. Right now, we're going to take you here with Jelly Roll. Let me tell

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2: I'm getting reports of an accident, Route 9 North at Bridge Road, County Road 520. Backed up to just about, backed up to just about Union Hill Road. That was reported about quarter of four. Might still be in play. Updated about 15 minutes ago. Still might be in play there. Garden State Parkway looking good. You slide down Benny Hill, everything's looking good. Do have a little situation going on that was reported about 3:30. Center lane was blocked. The Garden State Parkway south between Route 70, that's exit 88, and Tonsover Toll Plaza. Once again, that was reported almost an hour ago. Still might be in play. Don't know, but we do have that roaming pocket of volume that we usually do see about this time of year. This time of day. South of Route 70 down through the Tonsover Toll past the Pleasant Plains Troop Barracks. You're clear after that. And earlier, Springwood Avenue west between Memorial Drive and Ridge Avenue was closed due to fire department activity. That was reported about quarter of three, updated about 20 minutes ago there. Any traffic updates, feel free to text me, 732-776-5555. I will pass your information along to the rest of Thunder Nation on your behalf.
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Jameson Rogers, cold beer, calling his name. Jersey's Best Country Thunder 106. Well, this is just about happy hour time. It is. Chris Van Zandt, Kenny Chesney, Flatland Calvary. Have some Ella Langley, Morgan Wallen. That story is coming up.

getting to drinking some champagne, maybe. I'll tell you, for the first time, this is history. For the first time in Billboard Hot 100 history, all five of the top songs are country. Ella Langley, Morgan Wallen, Ella Langley and Morgan Wallen, Stella Lefty, all making history right there, man. Speaking about Ella and Morgan, let's do the one that's most requested together. Big stuff right here. I Can't Love You Anymore on Thunder.

Bailey Zimmerman cruising around the afternoon ride in that Chevy Silverado. Chris Van Zandt, this is the afternoon ride. Tell you what, Trace Atkins coming to the Carteret Performing Arts Center September 18th. 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One.

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1: What we got here is a little situation going on the Garden State Parkway, which is really not much of a situation at all. There was a debris or something like that, center lane closed. That seems to be gone, but the roaming pocket of volume south of Route 70 down through the Toms River Tolls past True Parks, it's the same old, same old. This was updated an hour ago. Okay, Springwood Avenue West between Memorial Drive and Ridge Avenue. That's like Bradley Beach-ish area-ish, I think-ish. But make way if you see some people doing their jobs or trying to get people taken care of. What is going on here? This is I-78 west at Dale Road, exit 41. Backed up to exit 44. Accident, left lane blocked if you're heading that way. And that's all I got. No incidents or accidents other than that, which is good news.
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5 o'clock, trying to break the crazy with Jersey's Best Country Thunder 106. Yeah, we cruised past the 5 o'clock hour. Time to have your time. You know what I'm saying? Post Malone, Morgan Wallen coming up, Lainey Wilson, and John Mayer to come. Kane Brown now.

Jersey's Best Country Thunder 106. We always do a Luke and Luke back-to-back. What about a Duet 30 back-to-back? Let's tie three together. What do you say? First one back there, Post Malone and Morgan Wallen. Number two right here, Lainey Wilson and John.

And that is duet number two right there. Phone, Keys, Wallet, Lainey Wilson, John Mayer. First one was Post Malone and Morgan Wallen, in case you're just tuning in. Third duet in a row. Kevin Powers and Shaboozy doing their thing here. Moving on the afternoon ride. Jersey's best country, Thunder 106. Turn it up.

And that is our third duet right there, Jersey's Best Country, Thunder 106. Not to be outdone, we've got a quintet here, a quartet of Hootie and the Blowfish, plus Scott McCreery, a quintet on Thunder 106.

0: I think I said quintet when I wanted to say quintet right there. 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
3: Thank everybody for texting in, especially Kim from Whiting. How you doing, Kim? Thank you very much for texting in to 732-776-5555. Everything's looking good. I have that three-car accident Parkway South by exit 80. That's what's backing things up. That normal roaming pocket of volume south of Route 70, that's kind of backing things up a little bit more. That was reported about, 15 minutes ago? Actually, it was reported on my site about 15 minutes ago, but Kim reported about just about 5 o'clock. So you're ahead of the game. Thank you so much. That's what's important. I can now pass that information along to the rest of Thunder Nation. Kim, thank you so much. North of that, not looking too bad at all. South of the Troop Barracks, not looking too bad. 72, not looking too bad. 37, not looking too bad. 70, looking kind of sort of normal. Same thing with Route 9, incidents and accidents. That's the only report that I've got. Thank you very much.
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1: 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Buy a boat. Yeah, man. If you haven't, well, guess what? This is probably the best time. This and fall, best time to buy a boat. 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

MacArthur, the name of that one. Jersey's Best Country, Thunder 106. We're going to take a look at your Thunder 106 road wrap. See what kind of weather change or not that we're going to have. 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This one, you know this one, man. Number one, Hanging Tough, Ella Langley, choosing Texas on Thunder.

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2: Mostly clear, says the National Weather Service. Low around 62. Your Tuesday, another nice day, sunny. High near 82. And Wednesday, sunny, high near 82 once again. Do have about a 60% chance of a shower coming in Thursday. Friday, chance of shower, same thing, only 30%. But the weekend so far, Saturday, mostly sunny, high near 82. I know the weekend's a long way away. But we can pray for a great, decent weather weekend. Friday, Saturday, Sunday, into Monday. But tomorrow, another day just like today. A nice one.
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2: From north to south, getting off the rock via the outer bridge, no problems there. A little bit west of that, we do have an accident. Route 28 between Greenbrook Road and Mountain Avenue, Dayton Avenue. A little further southwest than that, we've got that road construction going on. This is Main Street between Wilhowski Street and South Street. Still going on. That should be wrapping up. I think that's daytime type stuff going on there. What do we got? Closed due to road construction. Adams Lane South between Route 1 and 130. That was updated about 8 hours ago. Thanks for the recent update. Front State Parkway from Benny Hill. Sliding all the way down to just about Route 70. You know the drill. South of Route 70 down through the Tom's Road Tolls Pass. Troop action in better shape there. Just a little roaming pocket of volume. Other than that, he's looking good. Thunder Nation, Thunder 106 and 26 West on the Navasink and Red Bank want to send you to see Ella Langley at the Prudential Center in North on September 10th for free. Ella

0: be at 26 West on the Navasink 26 West Front Street in Red Bank from 6 p.m. till 8 p.m. today, Wednesday, because there will be multiple pairs of tickets giving you your chance to win your pair to see Ella Langley. 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Mentioned these are party suite tickets. Yes, party suite tickets. 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

Jersey's best country, Thunder 106. Graylin James right there, Water at a Wedding. How about Jackson Dean at the Starland Ballroom? 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Good luck.

Jersey's best country, Thunder 106. Not trying to put you to sleep, that's for sure. My name is Chris Van Zandt. This is the Afternoon Ride. Yeah, we got some pick-me-ups coming here in just a little bit. Some Kane Brown coming your way. Some Blake Shelton, Morgan Wallen as well. Jason Aldean. Oh, got the new one from Max McNown on deck called Done For. Hang on. After Jason Aldean on the Afternoon Ride.

0: There, Jason Aldean for the Mazzola Party. How you doing, Amy? Everything good? 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Regards to the husband of yours, won't you?
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0: Done for. Yeah, man, Max McNown, Jersey's Best Country Thunder 106. Hey, congratulations to Daryl from Jackson. He was caller 106, got himself a pair of tickets with meet and greets to Thunder 106 presents Jackson Dean at the Starland Ballroom. 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
0: Mostly clear, says the National Weather Service. Low around 62. Your Tuesday, another nice day, sunny, high near 82. And Wednesday, sunny, high near 82 once again. Do have about a 60% chance of a shower coming in Thursday. Friday, chance of shower, same thing, only 30%. But the weekend so far, Saturday, mostly sunny, high near 82. I know the weekend's a long way away, but we can pray for a great, decent weather weekend, Friday, Saturday, Sunday, into Monday. But tomorrow, another day just like today. A nice one.
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0: Yeah, man, JerseyHired.com, good folks. Good connection right there. Checking out the Garden State Parkway. Benny Hill on the way down south. Actually, Benny Hill, you go north of Benny Hill. It's a good northbound, a little bit of slowdown by Brant Avenue, Central Avenue, Clark, Westfield area, southbound side. A little slowdown before Benny Hill, right around Route 27, 131. But you get on top of Benny Hill, you slide all the way down, looking good, all the way down past Route 70. Roaming pocket of iron does not seem to be existing right now. That is good. What is it? Almost 20, 618, 619. Everything looking good, Thunder Nation. Incidents, accidents, no. So I'm going to stop the report before I have to report one.
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5: 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A flyaway for two to see the 2026 Country Music Awards at the Bridgestone Arena in Nashville on November 18th. $100 in New Jersey Lottery scratch-offs. 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And we could be stopping by your workplace with a delicious gift box from Chocolate Carousel and Wall for you and your coworkers. 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

Short Skirt Weather. Love that song from Kane Brown. Jersey's best country. Thunder 106, Chris Van Zandt. Still lots of short skirt weather to come, Thunder Nation. Oh, ladies, don't let us down. Blake Shelton, Stay Country, Die Trying here on the Afternoon Ride.

Ella Langley, of course, be her. Well, she's being her. She's, what, 19th week? Number one with Choosing Texas? Don't worry about being her. Be you. Jersey's Best Country, Thunder 106, 639, Chris Van Zandt. Carry on from Chesney for you on the

0: Yes, they do. Jersey's best country, Thunder 106. Time flies, man. 6:45 already. Time for me to get TJ in here. He's got country nights planned for you. My name's Chris Van Zandt. See you tomorrow, about 3:15, right after your country midday with Zach. We started off with the Pledge of Allegiance every day. Good to be with you, man. Really is. TJ coming in next. Thank you all for keeping us well, keeping us safe, keeping us fed, doing what you're doing to keep America beautiful. Be by you, Luke Combs.
1: 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Happy 250th America, Thunder 106.
0: Try that again. 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

Vincent Mason getting things started for Country Nights, Jersey's Best Country, Thunder 106. TJ with you on this Monday. Last full week of August, back to school right around the corner. Kids grown, parents rejoice. We've got some Taylor Swift right now on Thunder 106.

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Thunder 106, we'll see if this is the end for Bonnaroo. The Bonnaroo Music and Arts Festival is taking a break. They announced that they canceled its shows for next year after severe storms hit its grounds for its second year straight. I threw it.

Tyler Hubbard on Thunder 106. He'll be at the PNC Bank Arts Center next month, September 26th, with Dan and Shay and Josh Ross. Here's Josh Ross, Hate How You Look on Thunder 106.

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1: At McDonald's, mix and match two for $6. 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
2: Allie, what do you get for the woman who said, I do?
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2: 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I'm talking about one of our Corinne Jewelers customers.
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Thunder 106. Americans were asked about Idaho's greatest export. What's our favorite way to eat potatoes? By the way, 99% of Americans say we love potatoes. 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Americans' favorite way to have a potato is French fries, followed by mashed and baked potatoes, rounding out the top three. Didn't win a

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0: seconds, our work isn't done until we get a thumbs up, okay?
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0: 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Job well done. 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

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There'll be some awesome Miller Lite prizes. Plus, someone's going to walk away with the grand prize, a flyaway to the CMA Awards this November in Nashville. And